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We go drink drinks and take shots until we fall out like the roof on fire. Now, baby, get my booty naked, take off all your clothes and light the roof on fire. Tell him, baby, baby, baby, baby, baby, baby, baby, baby, baby, baby, baby, I'm on fire. I tell her, baby, baby, baby, baby, baby, baby, baby, baby, baby, baby, I'm a fireball.

We don't just say we play Mansfield's best mix of music. We mean it. Need more proof? Just listen to this.

Music by NXS. What You Need, the name of the song. We played some Eddie Money, too. Hey, we've got some fun coming up for you this half hour and an event coming to Mansfield Speedway.

Mix 106.1. It's all the great stuff my friends and I listened to in high school here in Mansfield, mixed with the music my kids and I listen to now.